Father, Reb Avraham HaKohen, came to America in 1907. He was just 17 years old. His relatives came to pick him up from Ellis Island. They told him, Avraham, in America, your beard and Shabbos, you gotta go. But young Avraham was brave. And like his forefather, Avraham Avinu, of course he said no.

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1: Ladies and gentlemen, you're tuned to the hits of today with Yoni Dickman.

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Thanks so much for tuning in. 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

0: Ladies and gentlemen, your main course is now being served. How wire steaks over there, huh? Maybe we'll get something for the band?
1: Joey Newcomb with Od Yishama. Mordechai Ben David's Tamid B'Simcha. What a classic that is to open up the hour. And the Nachum Segal Show is on. 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Here with you Sunday through Wednesday in the 6 p.m. hour. How about some Yeshiva boys? Da Ma. It's YBC here at Radio Coldplay.

The Little Vizemer Boys Choir, Cole Rena, Me Lee, done by Maishi Tischler. You heard Yeshiva Boys with Da Ma opening up that set for us here at Radio Coldplay. The Nachum Segal Show is on. We're rolling until 7 p.m. Miami Classic, Bisiata Deshmaya next. 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

Below Fringe with me, Von Siach. You heard Lipa's Melech, Miami before that, Bisiata Deshmaya. How about some Micha Gamerman? He's got a song entitled Haner Do Lake. 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It's an Nachum Segal Show.

Menachem Moskowitz, that's his Yavo, Nekuda Tova done by Yaakov Klein before that, and Yidel and MBD together are going to wrap up the hour. Thanks so much for tuning in. The Nachum Segal Show at Radio Coldplay, 107.6 on the FM dial every single Sunday through Wednesday. Until next time, it's Nachum Segal reminding you, remember the past, live the present, and trust the future.